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5: Fearless, focused, informed. It's the Mike Hosking Breakfast.
6: The Labour Party perhaps accidentally yesterday announced there will be no fuel excise increase for their whole term should they get one. Nicola Willis is with us.
7: We've been saying for some months, given the heightened fuel price with events in the Middle East, it seems unlikely we would want to do a big hike to the fuel tax on the 1st of January. Cabinet does need to discuss that overall position.
6: We can't forever not increase or pay for roads, can we?
7: No, we can't forever put it off. We are still recovering from that heightened inflation that the oil price has come on, and we recognise that things are still very challenging for people.
5: Back Monday from 6 a.m. The Mike Hosking Breakfast with Arvida, News Talk ZB. You lived it. We remember it. In My Day with Roman Travers, News Talk ZB.
8: 20 past 6 here through till 12. The free phone number is so exciting. It's so exciting. I get excited and I know it. If you don't know it, write it down somewhere. 0800 80 10 80. Dolly Parton, not just a great singer, not just a talented songwriter, not just a combination of both of those, not even just a talented musician. She could act. She was in numerous movies and TV shows over the decades. She was funny. She was very self-deprecating. They say self-deprecation is not very funny. I think it's hilarious. And I think she did it very well. She never sided with a political party. You can imagine the likes of Donald Trump and I love that. I'd love you on my stage. He doesn't talk like that. But you can imagine how politicians over the decades would have wanted her on the campaign trail. Nope. No, she was very careful not to offend either side. And so she was loved by both sides of the fence in America. I Will Always Love You. I don't even know you. That's the name of a song. But that turned her split from Wagoner, her impresario, which I mentioned before. He was 19 years older than her. He got her on the right track, but she needed to break away, right? So after her split from Wagoner, I Will Always Love You, it became this timeless breakup song, later made famous by Whitney Houston. The bargain store is an expertly extended metaphor about a woman whose life is piled high with broken dreams, painful memories and things in need of mending. Dolly Parton was enough to draw to the headline the annual country festival in Wembley Arena back in 1976. But the following year, she transformed herself into a pop superstar with her first US platinum album, Here You Come Again. This crossover phase rolled into the 1980s with her starring role and Oscar-nominated title song in the workplace satire 9 to 5 and Islands in the Stream. Oh, what a song that is. I think we sung that at primary school. Like most of her pop hits, that wasn't one of her compositions. Her celebrity was taking her much further than her songwriting at the time. She was very well known. Even before the hits dried up in the 1990s, Dolly Parton was turning herself into a heavyweight brand, opening the Dollywood theme park at Pigeon Forge in Tennessee back in 1986. Have you been there? If you're one of those people that love to go and see the things that are connected to the likes of Dolly Parton, tell me, have you been there? Dollywood theme park. She had another memorable movie.

0: troubled waters. How many people can say that, eh? Well, you might be able to. 0800 80 1080 9292 on the text. Robin, stand by. I'll be with you very next, 28 past 6.
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7: 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We remember it. In My Day with Roman Travers, Newstalk ZB.
0: 6:30, we're talking Dolly Parton, one of the great people that has died this week and well known for lots of reasons, her philanthropy, her songwriting talent, her talent as a musician and as a singer, as an actor. She really had it all going on. She had a beautiful smile, didn't she? Very, very easy to engage with, very captivating. And very diplomatic, very positive, I think they're all good ways. How would you describe her? Did you ever see her live? Did you ever go to any of the theme parks or anything associated with her in the US? I'm happy to hear those stories. 0800 80 10 80. Hi, Robin.
9: Oh, hi. Hi. I'd just like to say that I was quite flabbergasted tonight when you opened with a little bit of Dolly Parton's past. She was the fourth child of 12.
0: Mm.
9: Wow, that's a big deal.
0: It is, isn't it?
9: And yeah, and then I thought to myself, actually now I get it, why she was such a brilliant woman. So kind, thoughtful, and lots and lots of other things, because through the week I've heard from people on the radio speaking about her that they've known her for a really long time, you know, like close friends. And her humility and her grace was something that now I get, because she was brought up in such a big family. She knew what it was like to be ordinary.
0: Yeah.
9: Yeah, and not be above yourself, even when she made it.
0: Robin, it might be a rude question to ask you, but why didn't you know this before now? Were you not much of a fan, or you just sort of whistled along to the tracks on the radio? Or?
9: Yeah. No, I didn't know anything about her personally.
0: Mm.
9: And but whenever I did hear her music, I enjoyed.
0: Yeah.
9: So, you know, not a person that I would automatically go out there and buy music, but absolutely enjoyed.
0: Mm.
9: And I'm just happy to say that now I get who she is, or who she was.

0: Good.
1: In her lifetime.
0: Are you tempted to go out and get a Dolly Parton hairdo?
1: No, I probably had done that in the past.
0: Quite incredible. I know she had a lot of wigs, but she, in her early years, she had her own hair, of course, and she certainly had that. She had a beaming smile. I don't think I've ever seen a shot of her where she's not smiling.
1: Yeah, yeah, and that's the beauty that comes from inside.
0: That's right. That's why I'm on radio. Yeah.

News Talk ZB, this is In My Day, and we're remembering Dolly Parton. Just an amazing performer. You know what the most amazing thing about Dolly Parton, it's just come to me. It came to me like an island in the stream. I navigated around it, but the island in the stream for me with Dolly Parton is that she had wide appeal through decade after decade after decade. Not too many performers can say that they've got that wide appeal. Even some of the country and western and then rock and roll and then rock and all sorts of genres tapped into her music. They emulated it. They got permission to reperform, reproduce the music. And that went on for

News Talk ZB, it's in my day. Dolly Parton in the suite by and by, especially for Margaret, who rang earlier on and talked about the religious aspect to Dolly Parton, which is certainly part of her life. I think it's part of everyone's lives, isn't it? Even Destiny's Child, he's got a bit of a, well, has he though? That's another, well, let's not get into that. But yeah, Dolly Parton's songs, just incredible. What a range. Over 3,000 songs that she wrote. Many of them were covered by many other performers. Whitney Houston, of course. What's your memory, your lasting memory of Dolly Parton? The books, the TV series, the movies, the performer, the collaborator, the philanthropist. Be very careful how you say that word, don't you? 0800 80 10 80. Romance Steel, Magnolias, the best Sally Field and Julia Roberts movie. You must watch it, says Tama. Okay, well, it's very... That's not even like an invitation. It's like, you know, you must. Okay, all right, okay. I'll dig it out somewhere. Hira, man, I just saw on YouTube some videos of her and sisters singing together. Great show. Cheers, says Maria. Oh, so they were.

News Talk ZB and The Coat of Many Colours from Dolly Parton from 1971. A very sweet song. The way that she puts her music together.

0: 50 and 1860 a kilo. Hopefully they're taking your name, number, DNA sample, following you home, because that's got to look weird, doesn't it? Where'd you get all that copper from? I don't know. This looks like a cable from Cook Strait, does it? Where'd you get it? I don't know. Yeah, it just seems weird to me. 0800 80 1080, the text 9292, 26 past 10.
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0: 29 past 10, only here till 12, so if you've got the inclination to call, I've got the free phone numbers, 0800 80 1080. Copper, and that wonderful copper cable. If you get the chance to look at the picture, it's on a New Zealand History website, you'll find that. It's an incredible, big, chunky monkey hunk of very, very huge. Like, I'm holding my hands together. I can't show you, but it's huge. And it went all that way, and it was predominantly solid copper. It'd be worth an absolute fortune these days. And we were the first country in the world to have one time to rule them all. We used to have just provincial time. No one seemed to care. No one was travelling wildly hither and thither, so it didn't matter. I quite like that idea. The town clock, the post office would have had a clock. The time ball at Littleton, all that kind of stuff with the significance of local time. Very important for shipping, of course, because of tides and things as well. How many clocks have you got in your house? Does anyone still have lovely clocks everywhere? I was in a cafe today and the cuckoo clock didn't go cuckoo, but this cuckoo clock was a canary. It was actually really, really lovely. It was in a cafe called Isabella in Mount Eden. Welcome to you, John.
13: Well, hi, Roman. Hey, enjoying your show tonight. Hey, it's interesting talking about time zones. We had a holiday in the Chatham Islands 2 or 3 years ago, and we were coming in to the Chatham Islands, and the skipper in the aeroplane said, wind your clocks forward 45 minutes. And they are on a separate time zone over there. They're 45 minutes ahead of the rest of New Zealand.
0: Yes.
13: And so there are. There's two time zones in New Zealand. I wasn't aware of it until we went there.
0: Exactly. And I only know that because of a regular caller, Helen, who's been calling Talkback Radio for years, who used to live on the Chatham Islands. Yeah. Did you enjoy your...
13: It's a great place to visit if you're interested in wildlife and...
0: Yes.
13: And it's a really interesting place. There's a lot of Moriori history.
0: Oh, there certainly is.
13: Great people. Recommend it.
0: Oh, look, it's a place that I've always wanted to go, and it's somewhere that I... Yeah.

0: just trying to find the story now.
1: Yeah. It was the 26th of August, 1866. The first telegraph line was laid right across the seafloor of Cook Strait. They had a couple of bungled attempts before, and they got there in the end. It didn't connect the all of the north with the south. It was quite quaint, really. It connected from Napier to the bottom of the South Island. Clearly because Auckland didn't really matter for some reason. Or they didn't have enough copper. That could be it. Can you imagine what all that copper would be worth these days? And we became the first country in the world, not this month, it was September, but we were the first country in the world to have a time zone across the whole country, apart from, as a previous caller mentioned, the Chatham Islands. Slightly different. Isn't that funny how it didn't really matter? How quaint is that? I think it's quaint. Anyway, let me know what you think. How many clocks have you got in your house? Do you have a collection of really beautiful old carriage clocks from your great aunt Gertrude from Glasgow? Something that's really, really special and it still works and you've got to wind it up every couple of days. Clocks are not as important as they used to be, are they? Because they're everywhere. They're on your microwave, they're on your phone, they're on your computer, they're in the car. Time has not changed, but the way you look at it or find it has changed demonstrably over the years. Hi there, Matt.
2: Hey, hey Roman, how are you?
1: Yeah, good, Matt.
2: Hey, I just listened to one of your callers previously talking about AI.
1: Yes.
2: And so the way she was talking about AI, I use AI in the same process. I write something out, and then I tell it to make it better,
1: right,
2: more polished.
1: Mm.
2: It spits it back out, and it sounds beautiful.
1: Yeah, and I can understand why people are doing this. Don't get me wrong. Don't get me wrong. It's just that I'll never do it. And I write stories for the Herald. I write editorials. I write all sorts of stuff. But I never go, hey, AI, have a go at this for me. Because I want it to sound just like me. I don't want it to sound like anyone else. So whether it's punctuation is slightly wrong, the phraseology isn't perfect, I want it to be me. If we're all going to sound like AI, what's the point? It's the other AI. 21 to 11.
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1: 19 to 11. 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
11: Hi, Roman. How are

Kia ora, how are you doing? Nice to have your company this Friday evening. It's Saturday, the 29th of August. It's the last In My Day for the month. And this is the last hour. I know, it's really sad. I feel the pain, but I can offer you something of value, a free phone number, 0800 80 1080. That's the number to call. You better do it now while stocks last. And 9292 is the text with a very small charge. My email, by the way, is roman@newstalkzb.co.nz. What a night! One of the big ones, isn't it? It's a big night when you've got the likes of Dolly Parton to talk about and the more than 3,000 songs that she wrote throughout her career, which spanned six decades. She sold more than 100 million records worldwide. I wonder if there's a country in the world where they've never heard of Dolly Parton. That'd be strange, wouldn't it? I don't really need you to answer the question, but I just wonder, she's such a... Her name is ubiquitous, really, and certainly synonymous with country music. A Dolly Parton music icon. She really was a country music icon, and she just, yeah, sold so many things, records mainly, books as well, movies, TV shows. And also this week, the English actor Tim Curry, best known for playing the role of Frankenfurter in the film musical The Rocky Horror Picture Show. He's died at the age of 80. And Peter Cullen, actor and voice artist, he's died as well. He was 85. So, yeah, lots to get stuck into. You might want to just talk about the book. You may have just been given a copy of the biography, Dolly. And it could have been one of those situations where you go, I'm not really into this. And then you couldn't put it down. It's quite interesting when you read about someone's life. It can be very off-putting or very, very illuminating and encouraging, and she certainly led a very interesting life with all of her benevolence, incredibly altruistic. So yeah, Dolly Parton and of course Tim Curry. You may not be, I can't really say that I'm not a Rocky Horror Show Picture fan because I haven't seen it, and it seems odd to have got to 57 and never seen it. I just haven't. It's never really appealed to me.

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5: Adrian, stand beside me.

few years to get there, though, says Muzz. Good on you, Muzz. Anoda Bay. It used to be a lovely, quiet camping ground. Now it's like you turn up and half of, you know, well, half of Wellington's there. True story. Putting up the tent one year. And the bloke putting up the tent next to me was a doctor that I knew from Wellington. Oh, g'day, mate. How are you? Could you look at this one?

0: News Talk Zebby, it's in my day. Roxy Music and More Than This from 1982. I love the way it finishes. It's like you're down in a tube station in London, listening to a busker way off in the distance, which you can do in Auckland now, once all those train stations actually get open. How good's that going to be? Oh, look at the time. Wow, 11 to 12, which means that Jim Sneddon is warming up. He's got his athletic, I'm off to the Olympics track suit on. He's all set to go. I hope someone can help this lady get into her house. It doesn't sound good. There's always the police. They're always good. They could whip out their baton and get through a door quick smart. Someone says, why doesn't she just enter the code? Well, I think the batteries are flat in her door. Why would you get batteries in a door thing if they can go flat? Mental. It's not her fault. It's not her house. We're not really talking about that tonight, but that was quite... She's had a half a bottle of wine, but she's missing her dogs, which are on the other side of the door. I reckon there's time for at least two more calls, 0800 80 1080 and 9292, to text 10212.
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0: Yeah. Oh, well, keep searching. You never know what else you're going to find, Mike.
1: Thanks, Jim. Have a good night.
0: Okay, bud. Yeah, you too. Thank you for that. Yeah, well, I was wondering how many of us still run an American Express card, because just from what it seems to me, fewer and fewer of us are. And one texter says, Amex taking a merchant processing fee higher than Visa or MasterCard, so shops don't like to take them. So maybe we'll try for calls, a few calls on Amex after news, sport and weather at one.
2: Your husband is coming.

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16: In this update, Met Service forecasts heavy downpours will drench northern and eastern parts of the North Island until later this morning. Orange heavy rain warnings cover Auckland, Coromandel, Bay of Plenty and Gisborne with up to 100 millimetres of rain forecast. Northland and Coromandel have had heavy rain. The warnings for Northland and Waikato have been lifted. Met Service says the weather system will continue tracking southeast through the night, moving across the East Cape. New Plymouth's mayor believes it's better to rip the band-aid off now than cause more damage down the line as the Awakino Gorge closes again. The section of State Highway 3 in northern Taranaki closed yesterday for the installation of three new culverts under the road and to allow for better water drainage. It's the 10th closure in a year and follows severe weather in April, which caused multiple slips and damage. Mayor Max Brough says maintenance is simply a must and the damage has been clear when maintenance is not done. The road should reopen on Wednesday. A United States tourist has described escaping a wall of water in Nepal after flash flooding on Wednesday. The death toll is rising, with at least 600 people dead and more than 2,500 missing, including five New Zealanders. Anjana Raja told CNN what they saw before being rushed to higher ground by their tour guide.
17: Going all the way up, and just like a tsunami, the how it sweeps going like a row, it just took the buses, houses, people, everything. We saw people just getting sucked in the water.
16: Tauranga City Council spent more than $500,000 on its report on January's Mount Maunganui campground tragedy. The report shows the council was warned repeatedly of landslide risks before six people were killed. Jordan Dunn has the story.
18: The Herald reports the paper's author, Paul Davison KC, was paid more than $400,000. The remaining amount went to assistants and interview transcribers. Mayor Mahi Drysdale says the review was both necessary and worthwhile because it delivered fast answers, allowing the council to implement changes sooner.
16: Another boost to fuel capacity at Marsden Point, with BP signing a deal for additional diesel and jet fuel storage. Channel Infrastructure will invest some $65 to $70 million to bring this storage into service in 2028.

0: Political reporter Troy Matic has more.
1: Chief Executive Rob Buchanan says he's proud to announce investment in extra stores at a critical time for fuel infrastructure. BP's New Zealand President Hayley Mahoney says the agreement will help BP meet current and future customer demand while strengthening the security of supply across the country.
0: Auckland's port is backing the city as a top cruise destination as the season begins. The Crown Princess tied up alongside Queen's Wharf in Auckland yesterday. Port of Auckland Chief Executive Roger Gray says 9 fewer ships are scheduled this season, but they are focused on delivering what the industry needs so ships can come back. The Crown Princess carries just over 3,000 passengers and some 1,200 crew. The ship sailed for Canterbury and New Plymouth. It's Canterbury's second loss in a row. North Harbour just missed out on their bid for a fourth straight win despite a late dash. They were beaten 43-40 by their hosts Manawatu. To the NRL in Sydney.
2: Dolphins and the Roosters, they're both storms. The Roosters suddenly look shaky. The Dolphins, they are genuine premiership contenders.
0: The Dolphins have done themselves and the Warriors a favour with a 26-12 win over the Roosters. Now, this result drastically boosts the odds of the Dolphins staying in the top four, while a win later today will all but guarantee the Warriors a top two finish. New Zealand golfer Daniel Hillier is in clubhouse second at 9 under par, a shot off the lead through 36 holes of the British Masters. That's news and sport. I'm Joe Gilfillan.
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9: News Talk ZB Weather Watch with Daikin CO2 hot water heat pumps. 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The forecast tonight, Northland showers becoming isolated. Auckland to Waikato, also Coromandel and the Bay of Plenty. Rain with heavy falls, localised downpours possible in the Bay of Plenty, easing to isolated showers. Waitomo to Manawatu, including Taupo, Tomanui and Taihape. Partly cloudy, a few showers. Gisborne and northern Hawke's Bay, rain clearing to fine this morning. Southern Hawke's Bay, Wairarapa, Kapiti and Wellington. Also Nelson, Marlborough and Canterbury. Mainly fine, a few showers with hail developing about Banks Peninsula later this afternoon. Buller to Westland, showers. Otago, Southland and Fiordland, showers, some heavy and squally with hail. Snow may affect high-level roads. For the Chatham Islands, an overcast morning, then increasing fine breaks, rain developing later in the day.
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9: Newstalk ZB, 1:07 on a Sunday morning, Sunday, August 30. We are doing open line talkback on the ZB network until the rugger, until the football starts. We'll be crossing to Cape Town at around about 20 minutes to 3. Elliot Smith will do the call. The second test, the All Blacks v South Africa, from sometime just after 3 is my understanding. But meantime,

0: the processing it, I was interested due to the points benefits, especially for flights. I would recommend at least two credit cards with two different providers. So when you're overseas, if the merchant has a problem with one card, you've got the other one as a backup only. Need to pay it as you go, otherwise are paying more interest, etc. Yeah, when you travel, I suppose, yeah, good point. Well made. It is 20 past one.
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0: 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Oh. Hi, Annabelle. Good morning.
12: Good morning. How are you, Jim?
0: Thank you for asking, Annabelle.
12: Oh, why is that surprising?
0: No.
12: Yeah, anyway, you know, now that last caller, what a gem. You know, you see, that's what it's all about. People listening everywhere and attracting new callers. And it is kind of like family, isn't it? And, you know, there's that connection.

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0: Well, just there's, there's a weird confidence. The sports team, they're all here now, four or five of them, and they're all reasonably confident that the ABs could do this. So I reckon that, you know, this is one really good All Black team and a really good coach.
1: Yeah, hey, and we will see. We will see.
0: Yes.
1: Like, I've watched the All Blacks in South Africa compete over the years. We are in their backyard, you know, so I hope we pick up the win, but I wouldn't be surprised if they come back really hard, because what happened last week was an embarrassment to them, and they don't do embarrassment twice in a row.
0: Mm. Yeah, they have been talking about a wounded Springbok. Yeah, all right. Okay, Chris, fingers crossed.
1: See you, Jimmy.
0: All right, buddy. Yeah, here's to the game. Enjoy it. I'm sure you're going to have a couple of quiet bevvies while you do this in your lair in Gosford in New South Wales. News Talk ZB 221.
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6: News Talk ZB, just got a text here saying, asking what are the odds, and a text that came through, the odds of the game this morning are the same as last time, South Africa paying $1.50 and the ABs paying $2.50. Yeah, Craig's just sent in a text, I bet you a bottle of Robitussin that the Springboks will win. Yeah, I got a text from you the other day, go the mighty Springboks, earlier on this morning, Craig, but you haven't called for ages. A lot of texting. Another one saying, hi, Tim. Yep, the Hague story was on the Al Jazeera recently. Keep well, says Annie. Thank you for that. News Talk ZB,

0: cuddly refresh.
1: Oh, no, no, no, no, no. That hasn't happened for a while. Damn. The commercials on YouTube, we haven't paid our bills, obviously. So we'll just see if we can get Jolene back. This is from the 2022 Hall of Fame induction for Dolly Parton.

0: many sealants have a lifespan, in which case if you're using sealants to create a weatherproof junction, for example, then you've got to commit yourself to going, right, I'm going to need to get back out there again in 5-6 years' time to replace that sealant, because it will fail over time. So it's fantastic. I've got plenty of it. There's tubes and tubes of it in my workshop, but you need to use them in the right application, and they're certainly not a substitute for good design and good execution of your flashings and junctions. 21 minutes after 6, we'll take a break. If you would like to call, now's a great time to call. We've got some spare lines, 0800 80 10 80. 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You may care to comment on that as well. 22 after 6.
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0: Indeedy, News Talk ZB. It is 6:25. We're talking all things building and construction. So 0800 80 1080. If you'd like to give us a call, we've got some spare lines for you right now. 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And I'll fire up the email in a minute. That's Pete at newstalkzb.co.nz. A couple of texts that have come through. Pete, it's embarrassing how builders and councils are still building leaky buildings. From AJ.